like Mandela. Miss Poppins, Rihanna, under the same umbrella. I'm the only successor. I'm Roman, I'm Kendall, I'm Scandal. I'm fashion like Naomi Campbell. It's me. Come sit.

0: Good evening. 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
1: Yes. I'm trying to reach Flight Commander P.R. Johnson on Mars Flight 247.
0: Very well. Hold on, please. You're through.
1: Thank you, Operator.

Okay, there's a new one that doesn't have a name yet, so if you can think of one, let me know.

Here's another one that doesn't have a name yet. See, my wife makes up the names for all the songs, and I've been on the road a long time, you know. I gotta ask her what to call this stuff.

on bass, Ricky Sebastian on drums, and Mark Cohen on keyboards. My name is John Schofield. Thank you. The John Schofield Group. Thank you very much. Thank you.

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1: Thank you.

Okay, we're going to end with something soft. Yes, we got to bring it down. It's a beautiful song written by one of my favorite musicians, Steve Swallow. This is an untitled piece of his that's part of a suite of 10 songs. This is one of them, the slow movement, the last movement. And I'd like to thank you. You've been a beautiful audience. This one starts with Mark Cohen on keyboards.